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6: Clear skies tonight with a low of 59. Highs around 82 tomorrow. Mainly clear tomorrow night. Lows level off around 63. Slight chance of thunderstorms Tuesday. Slight chance of rain showers on Wednesday. I'm meteorologist Carol Foster on 100.5 The Hawk. Right now, 76.

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8: Clear skies tonight with a low of 59. 82 tomorrow. Lows level off around 63 tomorrow night. Upper 70s Tuesday with a slight chance for storms. Cooler Wednesday with highs in the upper 70s and showers possible. I'm meteorologist Carol Foster on 100.5 The Hawk. Currently, it's 73 degrees.

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6: Clear skies tonight with a low of 59, 82 tomorrow. Lows level off around 63 tomorrow night. Upper 70s Tuesday with a slight chance for storms. Cooler Wednesday with highs in the upper 70s and showers possible. I'm meteorologist Kara Foster on 100.5 The Hawk. Right now, 68.

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6: Clear skies tonight with a low of 59, 82 tomorrow. Lows level off around 63 tomorrow night. Upper 70s Tuesday with a slight chance for storms. Cooler Wednesday with highs in the upper 70s and showers possible. I'm meteorologist Kara Foster on 100.5 The Hawk. Currently, it's 67 degrees.

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6: Mainly clear tonight with lows around 59. Mainly clear skies again tomorrow. Daytime highs approaching 82. Mainly clear tomorrow night. Lows level off around 63. Slight chance of thunderstorms Tuesday. Slight chance of rain showers on Wednesday. I'm meteorologist Carol Foster on 100.5 The Hawk. Currently 66.

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2: Lows around 59 overnight under clear skies. Mainly clear Monday, highs around 82. Monday night, lows around 63. Temperatures below average Tuesday and Wednesday with highs in the upper 70s. Storms both days. I'm meteorologist Kara Foster on 100.5 The Hawk. Right now, it's 66 degrees.

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2: Lows around 59 overnight under clear skies. Mainly clear Monday, highs around 82. Monday night, lows around 63. Temperatures below average Tuesday and Wednesday with highs in the upper 70s. Storms both days. I'm meteorologist Carol Foster on 100.5 The Hawk. Currently 64.
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0: The Hawk FM 100.5. It's Monday. My beautiful bride here at my side. Hello, Heidi. How are you?
1: Hello, I'm good. How are you?
0: I'm also good. I'm excited to chat with my guest today. Sarah Bolger is in a bunch of movies and TV shows. She's got a new TV show on MGM Plus. It's called The Westies. It's based in the 1980s, and I've been watching this because I got a link to like click on and watch it early, which those are my favorite, by the way. When I get to watch a movie before it's in theaters, or when I get to watch a TV show before it's even out on the streaming platforms, I watch them all the time. Heidi, I always invite her. I'm like, you want to watch this? And she's like, no, I'm good. She doesn't care. This is so cool. I get to watch this. Well, in this is J.K. Simmons. I just love him. He's in so many movies that we love. He's in TV shows that we love. He's such a talented dude. He's in the Farmers commercials.
1: Oh, yeah. That guy. Yeah. Okay, yeah.
0: Every movie he's in, he's a different character. In this, he's like a gangsterish kind of guy.
1: Oh,
0: and
1: really?
0: Yeah, anyway, I'm excited to visit with Sarah Bolger all about the new program called The Westies on MGM+. Baby, I

0: wherever you are and whatever you're doing. Thanks for taking The Hawk with you.
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0: Now with today's reason to party, here's my beautiful bride, Heidi Small. What you got for me on this Monday?
1: Today is festival day.
0: Oh,
1: the day
0: I
1: to
0: like
1: celebrate
0: festivals.
1: All things festival.
0: Yeah, that's cool.
1: And I found a festival cocktail. This has apricot brandy, heavy cream, grenadine, and dark creme de cacao.
0: Is that how you say that?
1: It is.
0: Are you sure?
1: I am positive.
0: Right.
1: I played it for you.
0: All right, well, the internet disagrees. You'll have to let me know how you think she should say it. That is today's reason to party. And I have a link to that drink. It's in the show notes for today at johnandheidishow.com.

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7: Lows around 59 overnight under clear skies. Mainly clear Monday. Highs around 82. Monday night, lows around 63. Temperatures below average Tuesday and Wednesday with highs in the upper 70s. Storms both days. I'm meteorologist Carol Foster on 100.5 The Hawk. Currently,

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1: Now, surveys and studies and such, a new British study debunks the idea that women are better multitaskers than men, except for in one key area, talking. What are you doing over there?
2: Sorry.
1: I thought you were doing some sort of hand signals to me. I'm like, am I supposed to stop talking? Researchers at Brunel University of London had 78 volunteers complete 5 tasks at once. I couldn't even do 2 things at once. I'm doing this, and Heidi waved her hand, and I had to stop doing what I'm doing.
2: I was going to say, I totally disagree with this our relationship anyway.
1: I'm just saying, during this story, I debunked it already.
2: And definitely not in talking. My goodness, is like totally backwards in our relationship.
1: Well, men and women perform equally well on 4 of the 5 tasks, but men answered far fewer questions. On the plus side, men did respond. Their answers were just as fast and as accurate as women. In a follow-up experiment, observers judged that quieter men were less capable, even though their overall performance matched the women's, suggesting silence, not multitasking ability, could fuel the long-standing stereotype that women are better multitaskers. So, again, did not mean to prove this entire study wrong while I was reading the story, but it happens. Surveys and studies and such on the John and Heidi Show.

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1: I make them good girls go bad. I make them good girls go.
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0: Now, big screen, little screen, it's been a long and legally winding road for the release of Rebel Wilson's directorial debut, The Deb. Finally going to be coming out on the 25th of August. So that story, I didn't know much about, but the next story is kind of the same thing. It says Rebel Wilson has successfully defended claims that she defamed a young actress who plays the lead role in her new movie, The Deb. So says there was...
1: She defamed her?
0: Apparently. There was a complaint of sexual harassment that was then withdrawn.
1: Yikes.
0: And anyway, all of this stuff. And then the young lady denied ever even making the claims. I don't know what's going on. But at the end of the day, the film is coming out finally this month and you'll be able to see it. And the creative team behind Riverdale, which our daughter really enjoyed
1: watching.
0: She
1: did like that.
0: They're heading back to the Archie Comics locale for a different kind of story. Disney Plus has greenlit a series based on The Afterlife with Archie. It's a comic book where it's overrun by zombies. Yeah, Riverdale with zombies. So, yeah, you're going to see that sometime next year. Big screen, little screen on the John and Heidi Show.
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3: Lows around 59 overnight under clear skies. Mainly clear Monday, highs around 82. Monday night, lows around 63. Temperatures below average Tuesday and Wednesday with highs in the upper 70s. Storms both days. I'm meteorologist Carol Foster on 100.5 The Hawk. Right now, 63.

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1: On the Tri-State's best variety, 100.5 The Hawk. Heidi, did you know that fairy rings in grass are often caused by underground fungi? The fungus grows outward. It creates a circle that can become visible through the changes in the surrounding vegetation. So that's why you'll see a ring on the surface. Mm. It has nothing to do with fairies, according to this story. According to my fairy insiders, though, they're like, we're the ones doing all of those. So I don't know. Maybe you believe the fairies. Maybe you believe the scientist people. I don't know what to believe. All I know is we don't know everything, but now we kind of know this.

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1: where the fun never stops and neither do the hits.
0: Time now for the joke of the day with my beautiful bride, Heidi Small.
1: I'm going to continue on with some pirate jokes here for the next few days.
0: Yeah, these are good. Yeah. You know how much it costs to get their ears pierced? A buccaneer. That was a joke the other day. I still laugh. Oh, good stuff.
1: Where do South American pirates come from?
0: South America, I'm assuming.
1: Argentina. I have one more.
0: Oh, you do?
1: A pirate goes to the doctor. He says, I've got moles on me back.
0: Okay.
1: And the doctor says, don't worry, they're benign. And he says, they're not benign, they're be 10.
0: I just like the voice. Can you do that again? Can you say you're listening to the John and Heidi Show as a pirate?
1: No.
0: Just try it.
1: No.
0: Come on. Arr. Thanks for listening to the John and Heidi Show. That was fun.

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3: Lows around 59 overnight under clear skies. Mainly clear Monday, highs around 82. Monday night, lows around 63. Temperatures below average Tuesday and Wednesday with highs in the upper 70s. Storms both days. I'm meteorologist Kara Foster on 100.5 The Hawk. Right now, 63.

0: the Tri-State's best variety. 100.5, The Hawk. Time now for the scoop of the day. One of the most irritating things a passenger can do on an airplane might become a thing of the past. A bill introduced in Congress would require FAA to prohibit in-flight voice and video calls. I thought that was already a thing.
1: I think it's always been just common courtesy to not do that.
0: Apparently, loud conversations, FaceTime chats, disturbs other passengers, distracts crew, makes announcements harder to hear. The proposal known as Quiet Skies Act comes as expanding in-flight Wi-Fi makes calls increasingly possible and increasingly common. I thought this was already a thing that you couldn't do. Several carriers have already banned phone calls, while some carriers are allowing them on Starlink-equipped airplanes. Flight attendants say a universal ban would eliminate confusion and make it easier for crews to enforce a clear, consistent rule. I get that. So here are some additional recent airline developments that you might not have known about. Emirates has unveiled a new U-Dream headrest designed to make sleeping in economy class less painful. It's a padded U-shaped headrest featuring adjustable height, tilting, and foldable side wings to cradle your head and neck, preventing you from flopping forward or sideways. Huh. It's currently available on 3 airplanes. The entire A350 fleet is set to be equipped by the end of the year.
1: That's really nice.
0: That is. That's kind of a neat idea. So the next one on the list here, United Airlines is taking aim at one of travel's biggest annoyances, the dreaded middle seat. So on their new airplane they're launching this fall, the airplane plans to block some middle seats. Okay.
1: Oh.
0: It's going to give neighboring passengers more elbow room.
1: I love that.
0: And an extra table in the middle for added an added fee. So you would have, your seat would not have a middle
1: love
0: seat. You'd have
1: that.
0: A place to put things.
1: I love that.
0: It reflects the airline's growing focus on passengers willing to pay a little more for a little more comfort. So the new planes will have 150 seats instead of 152. So they're taking out 2 seats. So how much are they squishing all the rest of us together?
1: Exactly.
0: And there's one other thing on here. TSA confirmed that you're allowed to bring a hammock to the airport. So for those of you wondering, yes, you can.
1: That's actually a really good idea. So but where would you hook it? My goodness.
0: There's people that say they have these things that fold open and you can lay on them.
1: But then you got to travel with it.
0: But I don't understand how you do that. But I have a link to all of that nonsense in the show notes for today at johnandheidishow.com.

0: sounds like the 90s to now. 100.5 The Hawk. Excited to visit right now with the lovely and talented Sarah Bolger. And you've got so many fun projects you've had a chance to do. And now you've got this new drama series, The Westies. This looks really good. Let's talk about your character in The Westies. Do you like your character? Is she a good girl or is she a bad girl?
1: I think what's great about television these days is that we just like only explore the gray of these characters and you can't define them as good or bad. I mean, I think Bridget puts her head on her pillow at night and thinks she's an ultimately good person, but that is for the audience to decide throughout our 8 episodes. Yeah, my character is Bridget Walsh, and she's someone who had sort of a questionable or nefarious background in Ireland and had to be sort of smuggled into the United States and has made her way in both, you know, affection and her sort of new relationship with the Westies, which are a Irish-American gang in 1980s Hell's Kitchen.
0: And it's set in New York City in the 1980s. Again, this is a time before cell phones. People acted a little differently. People dressed a little differently. But it had to be so much fun to go back to the 80s.
1: It's so much fun. I mean, I think what's so cool about that is, like, as you say, just having no technology at the ready, you know, it really creates tension for the show. It creates the inability to just call people and get answers. It creates this idea of reality of the time and the struggle and also just like New York at that time, like how it was changing, how it's changed culture today. It's very, very interesting. And I loved like walking on the set and feeling the costume and just feeling that sort of transportation back into the past. It's like a very surreal thing. And then you get to see it on the screen and go, oh, wow. Like with the VFX and CGI being all completed, it really does such an incredible job of making it look completely authentic 1980s.
0: And one of the things that I feel super authentic about is when you're watching this, a lot of the time, if you're watching a movie that's based in the 1980s, mm-hmm. it's filled with the neon colors and the, you know, those things happen for sure, but that wasn't
1: right.
0: Everywhere.
1: Yeah.
0: So when you watch this is like, This was the real 1980s. And it was also kind of
1: totally.
0: In this, the shady side of the 80s in New York City, which, you know, not a lot of neon there.
1: No, not a lot of neon. And you're right, actually. We did. We sort of like, it's like pickpocketing from like the late 1970s, right? Because the 1980 wouldn't yet be like the shoulder pads and the neon. That was later. That's a different thing. This is like, these people are not well off. They're struggling. So even though they're in the crime industry, they're not yet thriving. And I think that's cool. I think not seeing we're not glamorizing it. We're making it very authentic. And I think that in and of itself is like a very unique thing to see on television today.
0: Absolutely. You know, in this program, there's a young man by the name of J.K. Simmons. I've been a big fan of him mm-hmm. in so many movies that he's done and shows that he's done. His character's yes. always so completely different. And as I watch this, yeah. I watch this character and I go, I love J.K., but I don't know if I like this character. But he does such a good job becoming whoever he's portraying. What was it like working with J.K. Simmons?
1: Well, he's a dream. I mean, JK and I now have done 2 TV shows together. So I can say in all certainty over the span of like the last, I think like 7-8 years since I've known him, he can do anything.
0: Yeah.
1: I'm not alerting the media to that. He is obviously insanely talented. But the reason why is when you watch his Eamon Sweeney, who's the character he plays on The Westies, you're not sure whether to trust him. You're not sure whether to like him. You're not sure. And that's the genius of how he plays it. But there's so much nuance and it's so under and you never know which way he's going to go. And that's the brilliance. It makes for a very dynamic character.
0: And again, this program is a new program and I'm encouraging people to check it out. It's called The Westies. It's on MGM Plus. It just came out on the 12th of July. So if you're going, I haven't seen this, I haven't heard this, you're not that far behind. And the cool thing is, the way the world works today, because it's not the 80s. I grew up in the 80s. If I miss the first episode, I'm never going to see it ever again. But now, the way this works, you could start at episode 1 and just watch at your own pace, which is amazing.
1: This is what I encourage people to do. I encourage them to go watch episode 1, then all the way to episode 4, and I think episode 5 comes out on Sunday. And then you just get to binge. You get to do do 5 episodes in a weekend. I love doing that myself.
0: That is really cool. And again, there are shows that I have seen now in streaming, like from the 80s, from the 90s, where I had never seen like the first 5 episodes because I'd never heard of it. And then I watch it. I'm like, oh, that's why that guy says that. That's why he does it. I'm like, I had no idea. So I love the way that now we can kind of get it all. And again, The Westies, it's on MGM Plus. Sarah, thank you so much for your time. I appreciate it a bunch.
1: Thank you. Thank you so much. So lovely to chat with you.
0: Absolutely. Again, the Westies, MGM Plus, all of the details and a trailer so you can check it out in the show notes for today at johnandheidishow.com.
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6: Lows around 59 overnight under clear skies. Mainly clear Monday, highs around 82. Monday night, lows around 63. Temperatures below average Tuesday and Wednesday with highs in the upper 70s. Storms both days. I'm meteorologist Kara Foster on 100.5 The Hawk. Currently, it's 62 degrees.

0: 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Time now for the movie quote of the day. If you get this one right, I'm going to give you a big old kiss, because I don't think you're going to get it right. But it's okay. From 1999. No spoon. Somebody out there just shouted it because it's a movie that a lot of people have seen, and somebody's like, oh, I know exactly what that is.
1: I don't know.
0: It's from The Matrix.
1: Oh.
0: The character who said it is Spoon Boy.
1: I've not seen The Matrix.
0: You haven't seen The Matrix ever?
1: No.
0: Are you kidding me?
1: It's not my genre. I don't like
0: We got to watch The Matrix.
1: I just said I don't like them.
0: Well, you're going to watch it anyway. You need to see it. It's a good movie, and there's a good message. And now I got to look for the Spoon Boy. That is your movie quote of the day on The John and Heidi Show. There's

0: wherever you are and whatever you're doing. 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
1: Did you know that elephants can communicate by making low frequency rumbles that send vibrations through the ground?
0: I did not know that.
1: I didn't know that either, but I love elephants. I wonder what they're saying. So cool.
0: That is very cool.
1: The first patent for cardboard box was issued in 1856. It's a lot older than I would have thought.
0: What was it again?
1: The cardboard box. The first patent for the cardboard box was 1856.
0: That's pretty cool. I like that.
1: Yeah. And largest commercial air fleet in the world is American Airlines with 980 aircraft.
0: That is amazing.
1: Yeah. That's all news to me.
0: That is also news to me.

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4: Mainly clear overnight with a low of 59. Highs around 82. Monday, mainly sunny skies. Mainly clear Monday night, lows around 63. 80 Tuesday with a chance for storms. 77 Wednesday, storms continue. I'm meteorologist Carol Foster on 100.5 The Hawk. Right now, 62.

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1: Fun fact for you, Heidi.
2: What's that, John?
1: Ironically, one of the most commonly misused words in the English language is the word ironic. Isn't it ironic? That is kind of ironic. Fun fact for you, Heidi.
2: What's that, John?
1: The average active vocabulary of an adult English-speaking speaker is around 20,000 words.
2: Huh.
1: It's a lot of words, man. I get by with half as many. Like, I just make up some stuff. I'm like, I don't know. We're just call that one grayish. That's a color my wife made up.
2: I did not make that up. Uh-huh.
1: Fun fact for you, Heidi.
2: What's that, John?
1: 90% of everything written in English uses just 1,000 words. See, I get by with 1,000 words. Fun fact for you, Heidi.
2: What's that, John?
1: The right rear tire on your car generally wears out before any other tire does. I wonder why that is. You suppose it's like hitting curbs and stuff?
2: I don't know.
1: That's probably what
2: it is. That's interesting.
1: And we'll do one final fun fact for you, Heidi.
2: What's that, John?
1: 80% of all life on Earth is found in the ocean. Yeah, 80%.
2: Oh, wow.
1: Yeah, that is wild. Several fun facts. Now you know. Thanks for listening to the John and Heidi Show. I like being

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0: Time now for some weird news. A UK company called Deep has rolled out the first underwater home. They claim it's nearly ready for tenants to move into. Deep says the future of ocean exploration could include living beneath the waves. They're now testing underwater habitat Vanguard off the coast of Florida. It's an air-filled structure. It uses saturation diving technology, allowing occupants to live about 13 meters or 39 feet underwater for up to 5 days while spending extended periods exploring the surrounding ocean. The company says the habitat could be used by scientists, educators, and researchers to study marine life around the clock. Deep hopes to welcome their first occupants this fall, and they plan to launch a larger, deeper habitat called Sentinel sometime next year.
1: I would have zero interest in that.
0: What does this remind you of?
1: I would have zero interest in that.
0: Does that remind you of any movies like The Abyss or The Deep?
1: This is a horrible idea.
0: And I understand they weren't living in a house down there, but again, I just don't know that I want to hang out. We just talked about 80% of all Earth life is found in the ocean.
1: And we don't know what most of it is.
0: There's some bizarre creatures down there. I don't want to be their neighbor. So
1: exactly.
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7: Mainly clear overnight with a low of 59. Highs around 82. Monday, mainly sunny skies. Mainly clear Monday night, lows around 63. 80 Tuesday with a chance for storms. 77 Wednesday, storms continue. I'm meteorologist Carol Foster on 100.5 The Hawk. Currently 61.

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1: On the Tri-State's best variety, 100.5 The Hawk. Time now for the question of the day. In a recent survey, this was named the least exciting snack of all time. Although I do like this, but I wouldn't want to have it a lot. But I, when I have it, I always go, I should have that more often.
0: The least exciting.
1: Least exciting. Yeah, it's just kind of meh. All time. It needs something on it. Otherwise, it's really meh.
0: I don't know.
1: Celery. Yeah. Celery plus
0: really
1: peanut
0: consider
1: butter.
0: Consider that a snack. I think that's more of like
1: it's, a punishment. But I'm saying it was voted the least exciting snack of all time. Sorry, celery. But you plus peanut butter? Oh, yeah. Question of the day on the John and Heidi Show.

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1: where the fun never stops and neither do the hits.
0: Time now for something special with Heidi Small. What you got for me there, Heidi?
1: Got one final toilet tech thing.
0: Oh, I'm going to miss these.
1: I know you like these. D-Free is what we're going to talk about. The letter D, F-R-E-E,
0: okay,
1: is a medical device that tells you when you need to go to the bathroom before you need to go to the bathroom.
0: Okay.
1: This is designed for people with incontinence issues. The device consists of a sensor that's attached to the lower abdomen. It notices when the bladder is getting full and notifies the wearer's phone that it's time to evacuate in a nearby toilet,
0: mm-hmm,
1: before they get the sensation or potentially suffer an accident. This is probably the first thing,
0: yeah,
1: that I've read that is actually useful. And I think, yeah, this is wonderful. This would save a lot of people a lot of embarrassment. And, yeah, you wouldn't have to wear the diaper things anymore if you had this.
0: That is a good idea. So I won't make fun of this.
1: It costs $399.
0: Holy cow.
1: Yeah. But, I mean, if you think of the money you're, yeah, saving on Depends or, you know, whatever, that's, yeah, really not that much.
0: I suppose. There you go. Well, I appreciate that, Heidi. That is something special with Heidi Small.

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4: Mainly clear overnight with a low of 59. Highs around 82. Monday, mainly sunny skies. Mainly clear Monday night, lows around 63. 80 Tuesday with a chance for storms. 77 Wednesday, storms continue. I'm meteorologist Kara Foster on 100.5 The Hawk. Currently 61. 100.

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0: the Tri-State's best variety, 100.5, The Hawk. Time now for the list. We're going to head to the theater. As summer blockbuster is like a big, big thing. A survey of 2,000 people found opinions are split of movie fans saying blockbuster season is bigger than ever, and some are saying, eh, it's not a big deal. But I do have the movies we're most excited for this summer. Are you ready for this?
1: I'm ready.
0: First, do you have any movies you're excited for?
1: I'm excited for the Roadrunner movie.
0: Okay. Well, let's see if it made the list. Number
1: probably
0: 10.
1: Not.
0: The Dog Stars comes
1: not
0: out
1: even
0: August
1: heard
0: 28th.
1: Of that one.
0: Number 9, Disclosure Day, which is out. Number 8, The Odyssey, which is out. And that was like a $17 billion movie. And they're doing really well. Number 7, Moana, the live action version. Number 6, Jackass, Best and Last. Number 5, Supergirl. I've heard not good things about that.
1: I have not heard good things
0: about
1: that.
0: And the sad thing is, I wanted to like that, too. 4, I haven't seen it, so I don't dislike it. I'm just saying I haven't seen it. 4, Minions and Monsters. Number 3, I've heard good about The Devil Wears Prada 2.
1: Yeah.
0: Number 2, Spider-Man Brand New Day just came out on the 31st of July, so that one is just out. And number 1 movie that people were excited to see this summer, according to the list, Toy Story 5.
1: Had
0: a chance to chat with the gentleman who is the voice of one of the characters on that. Super nice dude. And again, I'm excited to see movies that didn't make this list. But that's it. We'll get to our movies. Thanks for listening to the John and Heidi.

0: sounds like the 90s to now. 100.5, The Hawk. We always like to wrap things up around here with good news, and I think this is just a really neat story. There's a young lady who's 11 years old, and she's struggling right now in the hospital going through leukemia treatment, and she decided she was going to have a little fun while she was there. So she made some little things to stick on the window, looking out the window, because there's all kinds of people. There's a whole world out here, you know.
1: Right.
0: So she's got one that says, Emily, 11 years old. Another one, I need pizza and donuts. Another one, leukemia picked the wrong cowgirl. And then my personal favorite, Venmo and her Venmo account.
1: Oh, atta girl.
0: She's 11 years young, and she taped these to her hospital window. It's inspired an outpouring of kindness from businesses that wanted to brighten her day. But in addition to that, Cincinnati Children's Hospital, by the way, is where this happens. She's gotten some pizza. Yeah, pizza and sweet treats started arriving at the hospital. Snappy
1: Love
0: Tomato
1: this.
0: Pizza delivered some pizza. Abby Girl Sweets sent some cupcakes. Bourbon House Pizza owner Mary Brandsetter personally delivered the food herself to Emily's family after seeing the request online. Said a little girl asked for pizza on a poster board in her window.
1: Love
0: so we're
1: this.
0: Like, of course we're going to go. She asked for pizza. It's a little girl. Why not? I just love that.
1: Now all the kids are going to have stuff hanging up in the windows. Like, hey, bring me this. I could sure use
0: a
1: Lamborghini.
0: Yeah. I just think that the pizza hit home for so many people.
1: Love that.
0: Anyway, a lot of people have also given some money to her Venmo. I do have a link to all of this if you want to check it out. And I'm not going to try to give out the thing online, because if I say the Venmo thing wrong and then some weird, you know, somebody's getting weird money sent to them, they're like, what's going on here? I could give you my Venmo, but I won't do that. No, I do have a link to the story. It's in the show notes for today at johnandheidishow.com. Time to say goodbye, Heidi.
1: Goodbye, Heidi.
0: Goodbye, everybody. Have a great day. Thanks for listening to the John and Heidi Show on a Monday.
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4: Mainly clear overnight with a low of 59. Highs around 82. Monday, mainly sunny skies. Mainly clear Monday night, lows around 63. 80 Tuesday with a chance for storms. 77 Wednesday, storms continue. I'm meteorologist Carol Foster on 100.5 The Hawk. Currently 61.

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5: Mainly clear skies today with daytime highs approaching 82. Mainly clear skies. Tonight, lows level off around 63. Chance of thunderstorms. Tomorrow, daytime highs approaching 80. Sunshine mixed with clouds at times. I'm meteorologist Kara Foster on 100.5 The Hawk. Right now, 60.

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6: Mainly clear skies today with daytime highs approaching 82. Mainly clear skies tonight, lows level off around 63. Chance of thunderstorms tomorrow, daytime highs approaching 80, sunshine mixed with clouds at times. I'm meteorologist Carol Foster on 100.5 The Hawk. Right now, 60. 100.

0: morning and happy, what day is it? Happy Monday. Oh, here we go. 60 degrees right now in downtown Decorah. We're looking for a high of 82 today. Sunny skies, increasing clouds tonight, 64 for low. We'll have a slight chance storms move in tomorrow. 20% chance storms, 40% chance of showers. The high near 80. Chance storms continues throughout tomorrow night. Wednesday, partly sunny, then a slight chance of showers. A high of 77. 80 and sunny on Thursday. 82 and sunny on Friday. Saturday, mostly sunny, 84. And for Sunday, looking at 20% chance of showers and thunderstorms. Otherwise, mostly sunny with a high near, with a high near 86. There's your forecast for the week on the Hawk 100.5. Here's Kesha.
1: Wake up in the morning feeling like P. Diddy.
2: Hey, what up, girl?
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here's the bad news. We lost 7 minutes of daylight over the weekend. We're down to 14 hours, 27 minutes. Sunrise was at 5:58 this morning. Sunset is at 8:26 tonight. Yeah, that's just what happens this time of year. It's the Hot 100.5. It's Megan Trainor.

0: Megan Trainor. It's me too on the Hawk, 100.5 FM. Good morning and happy Monday. Here we go. Time for celebrity birthdays here this morning. James Hetfield, singer and guitarist for Metallica, is 63 today. Martha Stewart, TV personality, 85. And good friend of Snoop Dogg, apparently. Ed Roland, singer and guitarist from Collective Soul, he's 63. Isaiah Washington, actor from Grey's Anatomy, 63 today. John Landis, director, Trading Places, Blues Brothers, Animal House, he's 76. Martin Sheen, actor from The West Wing and Apocalypse Now, is 86. Beverly Lee, 85 today. Actor John C. McGinley from Platoon, Wall Street, Office Space, he's 67. Bassist of the Stray Cats, Lee Rocker, is 65. Former NFL quarterback Tom Brady is 49. Hannah Simone, actress from New Girl, 46 today. And member Salt and Peppa, Spinderella, turns 55 today. News time on the Hawk, 100.5, brought to you by Caius Country Collision Center in Waukon. Here's Darren Swenson. Good morning, Darren.
1: Decorah School District officials say the district is still awaiting final approval of project plans from the Iowa State Fire Marshal's office for its elementary school project. Superintendent Tim Cronin says the project plans were originally submitted in January, and since that time, the district architects and the state fire marshal's office have maintained communication throughout the review process. Cronin says the remaining discussions are focused on occupancy and operational considerations and ensuring the state has a complete understanding of how specific spaces will be used so that appropriate life safety requirements can be applied. A Thursday night accident in Arlington damaged power and telephone lines in the community. The Fayette County Sheriff's Office says shortly after 5 p.m., a vehicle driven by 24-year-old Amarian Ward of Springfield, Illinois, struck low-hanging kinetic telephone and internet lines, causing approximately $10,000 damage to the truck. Authorities say Ward was cited for operating a non-registered vehicle and failure to provide proof of financial liability accident-related. The incident remains under investigation. Solid waste and recycling collection will be a topic of discussion at tonight's meeting of the Waukon City Council. The council will discuss the creation of a solid waste collection and recycling request for the proposal review committee. A public hearing will also be held on a proposed solar energy lease agreement, and the council will also hold the third reading and give final consideration to updating the bicycles and skateboards portion of city code under ordinance. The meeting will begin at 5:30 at City Hall. The Decorah City Council will have a 13-item agenda for its meeting tonight. The council will hold a public hearing on Phase 2 for the Decorah Athletic Complex and will consider a resolution issuing a proposal for a comprehensive parks and recreation system plan. City Engineer John Yelly will give an update to the council on the 2026 Street Improvement Project as well. The meeting will begin at 5:45 at City Hall. And the Ella McKee County Board of Supervisors will consider a resolution to establish a 55-mile-per-hour speed limit on county secondary road pavements at its meeting today. Other items on the agenda include the consideration of a solid waste contract, discussion on secondary road wages, and the consideration of agenda management software. Following the business portion of the meeting, the board is expected to travel with the county engineer to view road projects. The meeting will begin at 9 a.m. at the courthouse in Waukon. With news, I'm Darren Swenson.
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5: Highs level off around 82 today under mainly sunny skies. Mainly clear skies again tonight. Lows level off around 63. Chance of thunderstorms tomorrow. High temperatures reach up to 80. Cloudy skies with a few peaks of sun. I'm meteorologist Kara Foster on 100.5 The Hawk. 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

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Go do that at thehawkfm.com. Really like this one. It's Bryn Elliott. It's called Might Not Like Me. It's right here on The Hawk.

Sugar Ray on the high, 100.5. 60 degrees right now in downtown Decorah, and big deals at Hy-Vee in Decorah this week, good through Sunday. 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Don't forget steak night on Thursday from 3 to 6. $12.99 gets you your steak, side, and dinner roll. That's on Thursday night. And all those deals good through Sunday. Nothing too sweet at all. Yeah, check it out at Hy-Vee in Decorah. Decorah Hy-Vee on Facebook for a full copy of the ad. Charlie Puth coming up in just a bit. Sublime on the way as well. This is Hozier on the Hawk 100.5. Good morning.

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Good luck. We're going to get to sports in just a little bit. And a forecast coming up right now. It's Go West. 100.5 The Hawk, the Demetrius Morning Show.

0: Sublime on 100.5 The Hawk. Sounds like the 90s to now. Time for sports here this morning. It is Monday, August 3rd, and we'll look at scores from yesterday. Lacrosse Lockers split both games of the doubleheader. They won the first game 13-1, lost the second game 2-1. They'll play against Rochester Honkers in Rochester tonight at 6:35 Mayo Field in Rochester, Minnesota. WNBA from yesterday, the Lynx over the Fever 108-100. Sparks defeated the Fire 106-101. It was the Wings over the Sun 83-63, and the Valkyries over the Tempo 96-79. Baseball from yesterday, Braves over the Nationals 4-2. Phillies shut out the Orioles 8-0. Cardinals over the Blue Jays 5-1. Reds beat the Pirates 10-2. White Sox over the Rays 9-1. Marlins shut out the Mets 2-0. Guardians shut out the Diamondbacks 5-0. Astros over the Rangers 7-3. The Yankees beat the Cubs 2-1. Rockies over the Royals 8-1. Angels shut out the Brewers 3-0. It was the Tigers shutting out the Athletics 11-0. Mariners over the Twins 7-6. Padres beat the Giants 5-4. And the Red Sox over the Dodgers 8-4.
1: 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And sports with Darren Swenson.
2: We're less than 5 weeks away from the college football season kickoff. The Iowa State football program is under new leadership this year, with Jimmy Rogers taking over for Matt Campbell, who is now the head coach at Penn State. Rogers does not consider this a rebuilding year for a program that has posted a winning record in 8 of the last 9 seasons.
3: And to expect anything less, or to take a year off, or say that this is a rebuilding year, I don't think anybody in the NFL says that, and their rosters look different every single year, so I'm not going to buy into that. We have a team that's committed. We have the right people in the building. We just got to put it on the field and put it in process and feel confident about where we stand.
2: The Cyclones will open the season at home on September 5th against Southeast Missouri. The UNI football team is looking to improve off of last year's 3-9 record. Panther coach Todd Stepsis says he likes the progress his team has made throughout the summer.
4: I'm just really thrilled with, you know, not only the strides that they've made, you know, in their workouts, whether it's weight room or speed development, but also just the attitude and the energy they bring is really refreshing.
2: The Panthers will open the season at home on September 5th against Eastern Washington. That is a look at sports for a Monday morning. I'm Darren Swenson.
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9: Highs level off around 82 today under mainly sunny skies. Mainly clear skies again tonight. Lows level off around 63. Chance of thunderstorms tomorrow. High temperatures reach up to 80. Cloudy skies with a few peaks of sun. I'm meteorologist Kara Foster on 100.5 The Hawk. Right now, 59.

Sabrina on a Monday morning. It's the Dimitri Ellis Morning Show. 100.5 The Hawk. It is 61 in downtown Decorah. 82 is the high today. Sunny skies. Well, it's just a light wind. Increasing clouds tonight. 64 for a low. 40% chance of showers and thunderstorms tomorrow, mainly in the afternoon after 3 o'clock. Otherwise, partly sunny, high of 80. Rainfall amounts of less than 10th of an inch, but of course, more in possible thunderstorms. 20% chance of showers Wednesday afternoon with a high of 77. Thursday, sunny and 80. Friday, sunny and 82. Saturday, sunny and 84. And Sunday, 20% chance of showers with a high near 86. There's your forecast for the week. 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Reasons to party on the way. Here's All American Rejects, 100.5 The Hawk.

0: That's One Direction, 100.5 The Hawk. Dimitri and Jody, good morning.
1: Good morning, good morning. It's Monday.
2: Yeah, how exciting is that?
0: Yeah, it's great. How was your weekend?
1: It was, you know, pretty good. Family. That's all good. Except for the bobcat.
0: That's right. You had a bobcat
1: in
0: your yard.
1: Just walk right past the window. It's so odd.
0: Yeah.
1: At 3 o'clock in the afternoon.
0: That's really weird.
1: It is.
0: Because they're usually nocturnal,
1: yep,
0: right?
1: They're dusk to dawn.
0: Yeah.
1: And they...
0: woke up from a cat nap.
1: So to speak. So then, of course, I had to check, what do they eat?
0: Right.
1: You know, do they attack humans?
0: Yeah.
1: Which they don't. And actually, sightings are kind of rare.
0: They are rare. My uncle had one walk by his deer stand one deer hunting season, and he was so interested.
1: And that would make more sense out in the woods.
0: Yeah.
1: I mean, this is my yard.
0: Right.
1: It's wide open.
0: Yeah. That's really weird.
1: Yeah. So
0: who knows?
1: How about you?
0: It was a good weekend. We went up to Minneapolis Friday night, and we had a plan to go to Duluth to see some friends, and then their plans kind of shifted, and then we weren't really going to have time. So then we just end up turning around coming back.
1: Oh.
0: Yeah.
1: Well.
0: I was glad that we asked before we got all the way up there.
1: Right. Yeah.
0: Yeah.
1: Exactly. That's a long trip.
0: They're like, let's hang out Sunday. I'm like, well, it's a 5-hour drive back, and I kind of wanted to leave early Sunday morning to come home, so...
1: Because you got to get up early on Monday, Tuesday, Wednesday, Thursday.
0: I like to have my day on Sunday. Any hoosies, let's see what's going on today. It is National Watermelon Day.
1: Mm.
0: Yeah?
1: I like watermelon.
0: I like watermelon.
1: I don't like watermelon gum.
0: Yeah. I don't know. I'm okay with that, I guess.
1: But I like watermelon.
0: It's watermelon.
1: Yeah.
0: Clean Your Floors Day.
1: Ah. There's an idea.
0: That's probably something that needs to be done at home, but I don't feel like doing it. So.
1: It's not going to happen?
0: Yeah, I don't know. Maybe. We'll see how I feel. National Big Forehead Day. We're talking a five head. Okay,
1: yeah, got it. Exactly. Exactly. There's just more than...
0: Like Peyton Manning.
1: Yeah. He's almost like a six head.
0: A six head. Oh, let's see. National Hair Gloss Day. You know what that is?
1: Yeah.
0: Yeah.
1: Well, it's not really a color, but it's got the same properties as a color. It doesn't change the color. It just added shine.
0: Okay, interesting.
1: You want to make your hair shiny.
0: Hair gloss. There you go.
1: Or whatever.
0: Yeah. Make your forehead shine. Oh, that's really all that's going on today. There's not much. I don't know.
1: Well, it's August. You know?
0: It is August.
1: August 3rd already.
0: Oh my gosh, that's crazy.
1: Summer's going to be gone.
0: The summer's gone. I don't know. I always felt like, at least as a kid, when July was done, it's like, it's fall now.
1: Yeah.
0: Yeah. Time for school. Even though August can be the hottest.
1: Right.
0: It's still just, I don't know.
1: Well,
0: it's just a different feeling.
1: Feels like the end.
0: Right. Exactly. All right. That brings us to our pledge this morning. Today is from Lyra Johansson.
3: I pledge allegiance to the flag of the United States of America and to the republic for which it stands, one nation, under God, indivisible, for liberty and justice for all.
0: 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Here's Darren Swenson.
4: Decorah School District officials say the district is still awaiting final approval of project plans from the Iowa State Fire Marshal's office for its elementary school project. Superintendent Tim Cronin says the project plans were originally submitted in January, and since that time, the district architects and the State Fire Marshal's office have maintained communication throughout the review process. Cronin says the remaining discussions are focused on occupancy and operational considerations and ensuring the state has a complete understanding of how specific spaces will be used so that appropriate life safety requirements can be applied. A Thursday night accident in Arlington damaged power and telephone lines in the community. The Fayette County Sheriff's Office says shortly after 5 p.m., a vehicle driven by 24-year-old Amarian Ward of Springfield, Illinois, struck low-hanging kinetic telephone and internet lines, causing approximately $10,000 damage to the truck. Authorities say Ward was citing for operating a non-registered vehicle and failure to provide proof of financial liability accident-related. The incident remains under investigation. Solid waste and recycling collection will be a topic of discussion at tonight's meeting of the Waukon City Council. The council will discuss the creation of a solid waste collection and recycling request for the proposal review committee. A public hearing will also be held on a proposed solar energy lease agreement, and the council will also hold the third reading and give final consideration to updating the bicycles and skateboards portion of city code under ordinance. The meeting will begin at 5:30 at City Hall. The Decorah City Council will have a 13-item agenda for its meeting tonight. The council will hold a public hearing on Phase 2 for the Decorah Athletic Complex and will consider a resolution issuing a proposal for a comprehensive parks and recreation system plan. City Engineer John Yelly will give an update to the council on the 2026 street improvement project as well. The meeting will begin at 5:45 at City Hall. And the Ella McKee County Board of Supervisors will consider a resolution to establish a 55-mile-per-hour speed limit on county secondary road pavements at its meeting today. Other items on the agenda include the consideration of a solid waste contract, discussion on secondary road wages, and the consideration of agenda management software. Following the business portion of the meeting, the board is expected to travel with the county engineer to view road projects. The meeting will begin at 9 a.m. at the courthouse in Waukon. With news, I'm Darren Swenson.
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8: Highs level offer on 82 today under mainly sunny skies. Mainly clear skies again tonight. Lows level offer on 63. Chance of thunderstorms tomorrow. High temperatures reach up to 80. Cloudy skies with a few peaks of sun. I'm meteorologist Kara Foster on 100.5 The Hawk. Right now, 59.

100.5, The Hawk. Coming up in just a little bit, we're going to be waking the neighbors. 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I have your choice, a 4-pack of tickets to Mount Olympus at Wisconsin Dells, 4-pack of tickets to Nickelodeon Universe at Mall of America, or a 4-pack of tickets to the Iowa State Fair. 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We will do Wake the Neighbors coming up at 7:31. 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Whatever works. Anything loud, call with that sound in just a bit. 7:31, I'll tell you to call in. Wake the Neighbors coming up in just a bit on The Hawk. 100.5, get ready. I'm gonna

0: Luke Combs. It's Fast Car on 100.5 The Hawk. We're going to wake the neighbors. Here we go. 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
0: It's the Hawk Miller Point 5. Good morning.
6: Hi, calling for Wake Neighbor.
0: Yes, who is this?
6: Brent and Joshua.
0: Brent and Joshua, how are you doing today?
6: Good.
0: All right, where are you calling from?
6: West Union.
0: All right, what are you going to use to wake the neighbors this morning?
6: Joshua's going to jump in the skid loader and back it up for mixing feed.
0: All right, go for it.
6: All right, just a second. We got to walk over to it.
0: All right, sounds good.
6: All right, hold on 1 second.
0: All right.

0: Hey, I think you did it.
1: Did you hear it?
0: I heard it loud and clear. Congratulations. You won some tickets. What would you like? We have Nickelodeon Universe, Mount Olympus, or Iowa State Fair.
1: Joshua wanted to go to the fair.
0: All right. We will have those for you here at the studio, okay?
1: All right. Thank you.
0: All right. Thank you. Tell me, what station made you a winner today?
1: 100.5.

Hey, congratulations, Brent and Joshua. Today's Wake the Neighbors winner. They picked the Iowa State Fair tickets. Congratulations to them. We're not going to give away quite yet, but we're going to announce today's birthdays that we have on our list so far for August 2nd and August 3rd coming up in just a bit. And we'll announce the birthdays then. If your name is not on that list, you can, of course, submit that by going to thehawkfm.com, clicking on the birthday banner. 3:45 this afternoon, Olaf will read those off again and then pick one lucky person to win a certificate to the Twisted Gnome in downtown Decorah. So we'll do that in just a little bit. In the meantime, write these down. It's the phrase that pays for Friday. Could win you $100.50. Psychiatry now at WinMed. Yeah, psychiatry now at WinMed. That is the phrase that pays for Friday. Get that written down. Birthdays coming up in just a bit. Yeah.

0: Rita Ora and Fatboy Slim on the Hawk 100.5. Dimitri and Jody.
1: Yay! It's Monday. Woo,
0: it is Monday, and we are kicking things off. Our first birthday list here on the Hawk.
1: It's so exciting.
0: Yeah, so exciting. So we're going to read these off for yesterday and today. And then Olaf's going to read them again at 3:45 this afternoon and then pick a lucky winner to win a certificate to the Twisted Gnome in downtown Decorah.
1: How cool is that?
0: Very, very cool.
1: You don't have to do anything except be born on this day.
0: Right. So if your name isn't on these lists, you can go to thehawkfm.com, click on the Birthday Club banner, and it's that easy.
1: Wow.
0: There you go.
1: Don't even have to call.
0: All right, here we go. Birthdays from yesterday, Sunday, August 2nd, Mark Kennan.
1: And Zach Fromm.
0: Shelby Jerry.
1: Bristol Parker.
0: Kathy Reichs.
1: Braden McLean.
0: Addison Kennan.
1: Alexis Oden.
0: Garrett Lensing.
1: And Chad Courtney celebrated yesterday.
0: Yeah, happy birthday to them. Rob Johanningmeyer, birthday today.
1: And Connie Stevens today.
0: Sean Erickson.
1: Carol Foley.
0: McKinley Mossman, happy birthday.
1: Logan Haug.
0: Kennedy Votz.
1: I'm glad you could get that out of that handwriting.
0: Yeah.
1: Gavin Luzum.
0: Noah Waddy.
1: Kylie Kreener.
0: Jane Orvella.
1: Rod Olendike.
0: Beth Sims.
1: Also celebrating is Jim Harkness.
0: Briley. Briley Burke.
1: There you
0: go. Burkey.
1: No, just Burke.
0: Just Burke?
1: Just Burke.
0: Briley Burke.
1: There
0: today.
1: You go.
0: All right.
1: Karen Ford is celebrating today.
0: And Emerson Root. Happy birthday
1: the first
0: today.
1: First ever.
0: So there you go. If your name's not on that list, go submit that by going to thehawkfm.com. You could win a gift certificate to the Twisted Gnome.
1: And that's at 3:30?
0: That's right? At 3:45. 3:45.
1: There
0: you go. With Olaf. All right. Katy Perry. It's the Hawk 100.5.

0: 100.5 The Hawk in the Dimitri Ellis Morning Show. And sports with Darren Swenson.
1: We're less than 5 weeks away from the college football season kickoff. The Iowa State football program is under new leadership this year, with Jimmy Rogers taking over for Matt Campbell, who is now the head coach at Penn State. Rogers does not consider this a rebuilding year for a program that has posted a winning record in 8 of the last 9 seasons.
2: And to expect anything less, or to take a year off, or say that this is a rebuilding year, I don't think anybody in the NFL says that, and their rosters look different every single year, so I'm not going to buy into that. We have a team that's committed. We have the right people in the building. We just got to put it on the field and put it in process and feel confident about where we stand.
1: The Cyclones will open the season at home on September 5th against Southeast Missouri. The UNI football team is looking to improve off of last year's 3-9 record. Panther coach Todd Stepsis says he likes the progress his team has made throughout the summer.
3: I'm just really thrilled with, not only the strides that they've made, in their workouts, whether it's weight room or speed development, but also just the attitude and the energy they bring is really refreshing.
1: The Panthers will open the season at home on September 5th against Eastern Washington. That is a look at sports for a Monday morning. I'm Darren Swenson.
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6: Highs level off around 82 today under mainly sunny skies. Mainly clear skies again tonight. Lows level off around 63. Chance of thunderstorms tomorrow. High temperatures retip to 80. Cloudy skies with a few peaks of sun. I'm meteorologist Kara Foster on 100.5 The Hawk. Right now, 59.

0: Noah Kahn, 100.5. The Hawk. It is 67 right now in downtown Decorah. 82 is the high today. Sunny skies. 40% chance of showers and thunderstorms, mainly after 3 o'clock tomorrow afternoon. Partly sunny, high near 80 throughout the day. 20% chance of showers Wednesday afternoon, with a high of 77. Thursday, sunny and 80. Friday, sunny and 82. Saturday, mostly sunny, 84. And Sunday, 20% chance of showers, high near 86. Facts Dubious Utility coming up in just a bit. Here's Timbaland and One Republic. I'm a Hawk.
1: I'm holding on your rope, got me 10 feet off the ground.

0: Taylor Swift, 100.5 The Hawk, Dimitri and Jody. Good morning.
1: Good morning. Good morning. It's a beautiful Monday morning.
0: Beautiful Monday. 67 out there.
1: It's even better.
0: 82 is the high. So that's nothing crazy.
1: Nope. That's doable. Very doable.
0: And I like it. Let's see. Facts of Dubious Utility.
1: Awesome.
0: Are you ready?
1: Yeah. Hit me.
0: Protons look like peanuts, rugby balls, bagels, and spheres, as they come in all different shapes and sizes.
1: Okay.
0: There you go.
1: Thanks. Wow, I can go on with the rest of my day now.
0: Thank you
1: for that knowledge.
0: I was just so curious. What do protons look like?
1: And now you know.
0: Mirrors facing each other don't produce infinite reflections.
1: Really?
0: They'll eventually fade. They keep getting darker and darker, and it'll just fade away. As this says, invisibility.
1: Well.
0: Yeah.
1: I don't know if that makes me happy or sad.
0: Right? Who knows?
1: Or care.
0: All mammals get goosebumps.
1: Really?
0: Yeah. I've heard that before, I think.
1: Well, I suppose because they have fur. Or
0: fur.
1: Hair,
0: or whatever, yeah.
1: Whatever you want to call it.
0: Your hair stands on end, tiny muscles contract at each hair's base, which distorts the skin to create goosebumps. There you go.
1: All right. Good to know. I wonder if bobcats get goosebumps.
0: Yeah, maybe.
1: I don't know.
0: I would think so.
1: I'll ask him the next time he strolls by.
0: The biggest butterfly in the world has a 12.2-inch wingspan.
1: Wow.
0: I don't like that.
1: Wow. That's like sci-fi.
0: Right?
1: Kinda.
0: Belongs to the Queen Alexandra's birdwing butterfly, which you can find in the forests of the Oro province in the east of Papua New Guinea.
1: All right.
0: There you go.
1: The next time I'm down there, I'll take a gander at that.
0: Big, huge butterfly. Big.
1: Are they colorful? Well, you don't have a picture.
0: I don't
1: you
0: have
1: just
0: that
1: have
0: info.
1: Words.
0: I just have words.
1: Kind of like radio.
0: Yep.
1: There's no video. Well, there is video now.
0: Yeah. Yeah. Hi.
1: Hi. There you go.
0: You remember more dreams when you sleep badly.
1: Really?
0: Yeah. I don't know. Research suggests that if you sleep badly and wake up multiple times throughout the night, you will be more likely to recall the content of any dreams you've had.
1: Huh.
0: So you're also more likely to remember a dream when woken up from one. Like if you were to die in a dream and get woken up by dying, you're probably going to remember that.
1: Yeah.
0: Yeah.
1: Well, not if you actually did.
0: Let's see one more. The longest anyone has held their breath underwater. Over 24 and a half minutes. No thanks.
1: No.
0: It's the world record achieved by Croatian Budimir Sobat on the 27th of March in 2021. He held his breath underwater for 24 minutes, 37 seconds.
1: Oh, my goodness.
0: On average, a human can hold their breath between 30 and 90 seconds.
1: Yeah. Yeah, not 24 minutes.
0: I don't think that guy's average. I don't know what's going on.
1: Not only that, if you don't have oxygen to your brain,
0: it shuts off.
1: Something happens.
0: Something like that.
1: Something happens.
0: Maybe it did.
1: And nothing good.
0: Right.
1: I'm thinking.
0: I hate all of that.
1: Yeah.
0: Oh, no thanks.
1: Yep. Nope.
0: All right. News time brought to you by Rockweiler Appliance and TV. Here's Darren Swenson.
2: Decorah School District officials say the district is still awaiting final approval of project plans from the Iowa State Fire Marshal's office for its elementary school project. Superintendent Tim Cronin says project plans were originally submitted in January, and since that time, the district architects and the state fire marshal's office have maintained communication throughout the review process. Cronin says the remaining discussions are focused on occupancy and operational considerations and ensuring the state has a complete understanding of how specific spaces will be used so that appropriate life safety requirements can be applied. A Thursday night accident in Arlington damaged power and telephone lines in the community. The Fayette County Sheriff's Office says shortly after 5 p.m., a vehicle driven by 24-year-old Amarian Ward of Springfield, Illinois, struck low-hanging kinetic telephone and internet lines, causing approximately $10,000 damage to the truck. Authorities say Ward was cited for operating a non-registered vehicle and failure to provide proof of financial liability accident related. The incident remains under investigation. Solid waste and recycling collection will be a topic of discussion at tonight's meeting of the Waukon City Council. The council will discuss the creation of a solid waste collection and recycling request for the proposal review committee. A public hearing will also be held on a proposed solar energy lease agreement, and the council will also hold the third reading and give final consideration to updating the bicycles and skateboards portion of city code under ordinance. The meeting will begin at 5:30 at City Hall. The Decorah City Council will have a 13-item agenda for its meeting tonight. The council will hold a public hearing on Phase 2 for the Decorah Athletic Complex and will consider a resolution issuing a proposal for a comprehensive parks and recreation system plan. City Engineer John Yelly will give an update to the council on the 2026 street improvement project as well. The meeting will begin at 5:45 at City Hall. And the Ella McKee County Board of Supervisors will consider a resolution to establish a 55-mile-per-hour speed limit on county secondary road pavements at its meeting today. Other items on the agenda include the consideration of a solid waste contract, discussion on secondary road wages, and the consideration of agenda management software. Following the business portion of the meeting, the board is expected to travel with the county engineer to view road projects. The meeting will begin at 9 a.m. at the courthouse in Waukon. With news, I'm Darren Swenson.
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5: Ample sunshine expected today with daytime highs approaching 82. Mainly clear skies. Tonight, lows dip down to about 64. Slight chance of thunderstorms. Tomorrow, daytime highs approaching 80. More clouds than sun. I'm meteorologist Carol Foster on 100.5 The Hawk. Currently, 59.

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1: I may not know what's going on, or who is going on, or when is going on, or why is going on, but I do know where is going on.

0: daisies. It's the Biebs on the High Commuter 0.5. Good morning, Jody.
1: Good morning, Dimitri.
0: Oh, beautiful day. 68 it degrees. 82 is the high. Do some rain this week, maybe. Maybe tomorrow. Tomorrow night.
1: Yeah.
0: Yeah, 50% chance of storms tomorrow night now, and
1: I hope it's tomorrow night.
0: I hope it's tomorrow night. I like it when it rains at night, and then
1: yes,
0: nothing during the day. That's
1: exactly
0: perfect.
1: That works out quite well.
0: All right, Weird Wild World.
1: Oh, goody.
0: Maybe this one's a reminder to keep close eye on your pets sometimes.
1: All right.
0: Three-year-old beagle named Scooter was rushed to an emergency veterinary clinic in Australia after consuming an entire bag of gummy worms.
1: Oh.
0: Known locally as jelly snakes.
1: Oh.
0: So these might be a little bigger than gummy worms.
1: Oh.
0: Animal Emergency Service veterinary nurse manager Kate said the candies luckily contained no xylitol. Is that how you say it? It starts with an X.
1: But what is it?
0: It's a chemical toxic to dogs. So maybe what's found in chocolate, perhaps.
1: Maybe. I was thinking you were going to say gummies like buy at that CBD store.
0: That was my first thought when I started reading this.
1: I was like, wow, an entire bag.
0: Let's see. However, vets induced vomiting due to concerns over high sugar content. Scooter regurgitated the full 2.4 pounds of gummy worms.
1: Whoa.
0: That's a lot of gummy worms.
1: That'd be a lot of anything.
0: Yep. Her canine sibling, Jada, also had vomiting induced as a precaution, producing just a single candy. So they probably got home and they're like, oh, this whole bag's gone. Who ate what?
1: Right.
0: Yeah.
1: Right.
0: Both dogs were given clean bills of health and sent home.
1: Well,
0: They noted Scooter showed clearly no regrets in her decision. The clinic joked on social media that Scooter said the experience was 10 out of 10 and she would do it again in a heartbeat.
1: Well, there you go.
0: Probably. Oh, gosh. All right. This one shows that police officers can be anywhere. New Jersey police officer dressed as a shrub to catch drivers using handheld phones during a six-hour roadside operation. Imagine being dressed as a bush for 6 hours.
1: Wow.
0: That sounds like a lot.
1: Like in his car?
0: That would be somehow better. I don't know.
1: Well, at least you'd be sitting down.
0: Yeah. The Dunellen Police Department deployed an officer in a ghillie suit who used binoculars to spot violations and radioed in offenders to waiting colleagues.
1: Ah.
0: The undercover operation resulted in 74 citations for distracted driving.
1: Wow.
0: Authorities chose the location specifically due to heavy downtown traffic and a high pedestrian presence. New Jersey law prohibits handheld device use while driving, as they now do in Iowa, with first-time offenders facing fines between $200 and $400.
1: Yeah.
0: Yeah.
1: Don't look at your phone.
0: Yeah. Just don't.
1: Just don't.
0: Department framed the operation as a public safety initiative, stating that text or notification can wait. Keep your eyes on the road, not on your screen.
1: There you go.
0: There you go.
1: You know, 100 years ago when I was a kid, they didn't have
0: screens.
1: I mean, you didn't even have a radio screen. You had a dial.
0: You had a dial.
1: But all you had to do was listen.
0: You're not gonna watch the dial.
1: No. Like, no.
0: So yeah, there really wasn't any distracted.
1: Well, you could probably get distracted by the kid in the back seat.
0: Right.
1: But,
0: that's a whole different story.
1: Exactly.
0: Right there.
1: Wow.
0: There you go. That's your Weird Wild World for Monday morning.
1: Monday.
0: Thank you, Jody.
1: You're welcome.

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0: Clean Bandit and Anne Marie on the Hawk 100.5 Rockabye. 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
10: Ample sunshine expected today with daytime highs approaching 82. Mainly clear skies. Tonight, lows dip down to about 64. Slight chance of thunderstorms. Tomorrow, daytime highs approaching 80. More clouds than sun. I'm meteorologist Kara Foster on 100.5 The Hawk. Currently, it's 63 degrees.

right, here we go. Workday number one is off and rolling. Yep, it's a Monday. First Monday of August. You've got the Hawk at 100.5 and the Dimitri Ellis Morning Show. 71 right now in downtown Decorah. 80.

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0: LaBouche, 100.5. The High Kid is 71 in downtown Decorah. Time for our history lesson today. It is August 3rd. It was on this date in 1492, Christopher Columbus sailed the ocean blue. Yeah, crew, accompanied by a crew of 90, set sail from Spain with three ships, Nina, the Pinta, and the Santa Maria. Westward voyage that he hoped would take him to India. Yeah, Columbus and company landed on October 12th, which is in what is now San Salvador Island in the Bahamas. Yeah, not India, but the new world of the Americas. 1958, the Billboard Hot 100 is established. 1963, the Beatles perform for the last time at the Cavern Club in Liverpool. 1971, the formation of Wings is announced by Paul McCartney. Joining McCartney in the group are Moody Blues founder Denny Lane, Denny Sywell, and McCartney's wife Linda. 1977, Radio Shack issued a press release introducing the TRS-80 Model 1 computer. Yeah, 10,000 were sold in the first month. 1997, Garth Brooks performs a free concert in Central Park for HBO. 2004, the pedestal of the Statue of Liberty reopens after being closed since the 9/11 tourist attacks. And on this day in 2010, Madonna launches her Material Girl line of clothing, shoes, jewelry, and handbags at Macy's.
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7: Ample sunshine expected today with daytime highs approaching 82. Mainly clear skies tonight, lows dip down to about 64. Slight chance of thunderstorms tomorrow, daytime highs approaching 80, more clouds than sun. I'm meteorologist Carol Foster on 100.5 The Hawk. Currently, it's 63 degrees.

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Here's TLC, 90s to now on the Hawk.

Shawn Mendes and Camila Cabello. 100.5 The Honk. Phrase that pays for Friday. 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
7: Ample sunshine expected today with daytime highs approaching 82. Mainly clear skies tonight. Lows dip down to about 64. Slight chance of thunderstorms tomorrow. Daytime highs approaching 80. More clouds than sun. I'm meteorologist Carol Foster on 100.5 The Hawk. Currently, it's 63 degrees.

100.5 The Hawk. That's going to do it for me on this Monday. Joe Casper is in next. He'll get you through the rest of the morning here and through the noon lunch hour. Have a fantastic day. Thank you so much for listening to The Hawk 100.5 and the Demetri Ellis Morning Show.

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Benson Boone, Oasis, Ariana on the way. 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
1: Yeah, beautiful things like this weather we got going on here today. Actually, generally, pretty much a nice week all week here. A little rain maybe tomorrow night. And the rest of the week looks pretty dry and pretty nice. Oasis is on right now. 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

0: Ariana Grande on the Hawk 100.5. I'm Joe Casper. We are already looking forward to Friday and giving away some money. You could win that 100 bucks 50 cents sometime on Friday. Here's what you need. The phrase that pays, write it down right now. Psychiatry, now at WinMed. 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
1: With this information update, I'm Darren Swenson. July ended up the 13th warmest July on record in Decorah. Decorah weather statistician Richard Burnett says the average high temperature in the month was 87.6 degrees, which is 3.5 degrees warmer than normal. Burnett says the city also received 4.5 inches of rain during the month, which was 0.4 inches more than average. July was the 6th month out of the 7 this year with above average precipitation in Decorah. With this information update, I'm Darren Swenson.
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2: Ample sunshine expected today, with daytime highs approaching 82. Mainly clear skies. Tonight, lows dip down to about 64. Slight chance of thunderstorms. Tomorrow, daytime highs approaching 80. More clouds than sun. I'm meteorologist Carol Foster on 100.5 The Hawk. Currently, it's 68 degrees. 100.5 The Hawk.
3: Ladies and gentlemen, this is Mumble number 5.

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I just played that at a wedding dance over the weekend. Always does well on the dance floor. Ubega, Mambo number 5. 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

I just saw a video this morning of Harry Styles falling on stage at a show in Mexico City. It was the most graceful fall I have ever seen. Yeah, he does everything well. All right, Harry Styles on the Hawk.

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1: Chicken wing day.
2: Chicken wing.
1: First proclaimed in 1977 by Buffalo, New York Mayor Stan Mikowski.
2: The people who invented the buffalo wings.
1: Yeah. Legend has it that spicy buffalo wings were invented in the city's Anchor Bar in 1964.
2: Okay. I feel like it's well publicized. I'm not a chicken wing.
1: Yeah, I know.
2: I do not understand. I'm not a huge chicken eater anyway. But also, why are we eating the boniest, sinewiest part of the bird?
1: That's why you get the boneless ones, but those technically aren't wings anyway.
2: Exactly,
1: so.
2: Right.
1: Yeah.
2: I like all the flavor and the bread. Like,
1: right.
2: What was it, yesterday or the day before? Was chicken tenders. That's why we eat chicken tenders.
1: Yeah, exactly.
2: Because why do I want all the bones?
1: Yeah, I don't want the bones.
2: And tendons and tissues and
1: all of the things.
2: If I wanted to butcher a chicken, I would have stayed on the farm.
1: Yeah.
2: Just saying.
0: Dimitri and Janelle on 100.5 The Hawk.

That song has spent 15 non-consecutive weeks at the number one spot in the Billboard chart. Yeah, beating out Whitney Houston's I Will Always Love You.

0: Killers music on the Hawk 100.5. Forecast is on the way. Yes, July was the hottest month on record. August is saying, yep, oh yeah, hold my beer.
1: Looks like another perfect day to get out there and enjoy the summer.
2: At the Iowa State Fair, fair spirit runs high and the thrills run even higher. 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
5: Ample sunshine expected today with daytime highs approaching 82. Mainly clear skies. Tonight, lows dip down to about 64. Slight chance of thunderstorms. Tomorrow, daytime highs approaching 80. More clouds than sun. I'm meteorologist Kara Foster on 100.5 The Hawk. Right now, 71.

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Making our way through workday number one here together. Zane with Pillow Talk on the Hawk.

Will I Am and Brittany together. You got the Hawk 100.5. Jesse McCartney on the way. Alex Warren, Natasha Bedingfield. Coming up, Dominic Fike right now on the Hawk.

0: Eventually, about 82 for a high this afternoon. Plenty of sunshine to go around today. It's Alex Warren on The Hawk.
1: They say the holy water's watered down, and this town's lost its faith. Our colors will fade eventually, so if our time is running out, day after day, we'll make the mundane a masterpiece. Oh my, my, oh my, my love, I take one look at you, you're taking me out.

0: Jesse McCartney on the Hawk 100.5. Yeah. Forecast is on the way. Maroon 5 is up next. Well, the Justice Department has dropped all of those charges against the former Olympic canoeist accused of vandalizing the reflecting pool in Washington. Yeah. Rumor has it there may be a new suspect, though. Anthony Fauci.
1: You know that feeling when you see a job posting and think, I should really look into that? Well, this is one of those times. 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
5: Ample sunshine expected today with daytime highs approaching 82. Mainly clear skies. Tonight, lows dip down to about 64. Slight chance of thunderstorms. Tomorrow, daytime highs approaching 80, more clouds than sun. I'm meteorologist Kara Foster on 100.5 The Hawk. Right now, 71. 100.

Yeah, Pink on the Hawk, 100.5. Did you see the new Spider-Man over the weekend? Yeah, brand new Spider-Man, brand new day, it's called. Set a new opening day box office record. Yep. Now, I'm no movie expert, but I'm thinking they might do a sequel.

0: Train on the Hawk, 100.5. Oh, big day today. It's National Grab Some Nuts Day. All right, so if you're watching baseball, grab some peanuts. If you're playing in baseball, baseball game, then just adjust a little bit, I guess.
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6: Ample sunshine expected today with daytime highs approaching 82. Mainly clear skies. Tonight, lows dip down to about 64. Slight chance of thunderstorms. Tomorrow, daytime highs approaching 80, more clouds than sun. I'm meteorologist Kara Foster on 100.5 The Hawk. Right now, 71.

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Lady Gaga there in the Hawk 100.5. Tri-State's best variety, getting you through a lunch hour on a Monday. Bastille, Alanis Morissette, Teddy Swims coming up, just to mention a few.

your cigarette break. It's like 10,000 spoons when all you need is a knife. It's meeting the man of my dreams and then meeting his beautiful wife. And isn't it ironic?

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1: With this information update, I'm Darren Swenson. July ended up the 13th warmest July on record in Decorah. Decorah weather statistician Richard Burnett says the average high temperature in the month was 87.6 degrees, which is 3.5 degrees warmer than normal. Burnett says the city also received 4.5 inches of rain during the month, which was 0.4 inches more than average. July was the 6th month out of the 7 this year with above average precipitation in Decorah. With this information update, I'm Darren Swenson.
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4: Sunny skies this afternoon with daytime highs approaching 82. Mainly clear skies tonight, lows dip down to about 64. Slight chance for storms tomorrow, highs level off around 80, more clouds than sun. I'm meteorologist Carol Foster on 100.5 The Hawk. Currently, it's 74 degrees.

Hey, it's National Watermelon Day. Yes, make sure you do not swallow the seeds or a watermelon. A full-grown watermelon will grow in your stomach. That's what I was told as a kid. It's probably true. Kelly Clarkson on the Hawk. You know the

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1: Why are they filling the Sport Channel with these days?
2: Oh, gosh.
1: Events like kick fencing, whatever that is.
2: What?
1: Off-road shopping cart racing.
2: No, that would be something to see.
1: That would be fun.
2: Wow.
1: Extreme croquet.
2: What does that mean?
1: I don't know.
2: Is that like drunk croquet?
1: Croquet. Oh, you hit my ball. Now I'm going to hit you in the shins with my
2: croquet. With your mallet. Ouch, that sounds mean.
1: That sounds
2: painful.
1: Don't
2: do that.
1: Competitive napping. Sounds good to me.
2: I don't know. Napping.
1: Goat rodeo.
2: Goat rodeo.
1: That would be quite a thing to see.
2: I've been a part of a goat rodeo before. Yeah. It's not as fun as it sounds.
1: Wheelbarrow polo.
2: Oh, wow. Does that mean somebody rides in the wheelbarrow?
1: I think so.
2: And like whacks the ball like you're riding a horse?
1: Yeah, that sounds very interesting.
2: I got it.
1: And curling.
2: Curlers everywhere are now offended.
3: This is a real sport.
1: It is.
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0: So easy. It's Olivia Dean on the Hawk, 100.5. Easy to keep your radio right where it's at because you got forecast info. Nice looking week for the most part on the way. And Sugar Ray music and some neon trees coming up. Did you see Spider-Man over the weekend? A lot of people did. Set box office records. Yeah, the new Spider-Man movie. Now, apparently, Congress plans to bring Dr. Fauci back to testify whether that radioactive spider escaped from a lab in Wuhan. Yeah.
1: Minnesota summer. The sun, when it's not too hot. The wildlife. Ouch. And the unexpected. 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Unleash the fam at Nickelodeon Universe. We're talking 5 football fields worth of rides and attractions. It's a whatever the weather summer at the great indoors. 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
8: Sunny skies this afternoon with daytime highs approaching 82. Mainly clear skies tonight, lows dip down to about 64. Slight chance for storms tomorrow, highs level off around 80, more clouds than sun. I'm meteorologist Carol Foster on 100.5 The Hawk. Currently, it's 77 degrees.

Sugar Ray on The Hawk, 100.5. Enjoy the rest of your Monday. Thanks for listening to The Hawk, 100.5. Olaf takes it from here. Have a good one. It's Neon Trees on The Hawk.

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100.5 FM, The Hawk. Yeah, it was actually a kind of a quiet weekend, you know, because you had Nordic Fest last weekend. You had the Winnesee County Fair the weekend before that. And, you know, I guess we had the races Saturday night. That was a fun time. But, hey, speaking of races, the last race of the season at the Winnesee Raceway coming up, not this weekend, but it'll be a Saturday, August 15th, and us here at LA Communications. The sponsor, along with a Wiffles seat of that race, coming up August 15th, it's 100.5.

Hawk 100.5. Yeah, if today is your birthday or somebody else's, you know, let us know. Yeah, we'll shout out to those folks. Around 3:45, winner gets to go to the Twisted Gnome in downtown Decorah from the Hawk.

0: beautiful, sunny, not too hot afternoon across the tri-states. It's 100.5 the high. Forecast coming up. I guess we'll find out how long it'll last. You know, are we going to get more rain? Are we going to get more heat? Are we going to have, blizzard? Maybe. I don't know. Sometime we will, I'm sure. But yeah, forecast coming up. And after the forecast, I'll tell you the phrase that pays to know on Friday. It's $100.50 from the Hawk.
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6: Sunny skies this afternoon with daytime highs approaching 82. Mainly clear skies tonight, lows dip down to about 64. Slight chance for storms tomorrow, highs level off around 80, more clouds than sun. I'm meteorologist Carol Foster on 100.5 The Hawk. Currently, it's 77 degrees.
0: Every Friday is payday here at 100.5 The Hawk, and this week's phrase that pays to know to win $100.50. Here it is. 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
2: On Earth Off on 100.5 The Honk. And, you know, I had such a good weekend, I'm already thinking about what to do this weekend. I think I'm going to head to Lime Springs. Yeah, they got Sweet Corn Days going on. That kicks off Friday, goes through Sunday. Make a move.

Dexter and the Moon Rocks on 100.5 The Honk. Well, this sounds like a hoot. Yeah, going on today until 5 o'clock. The International Owl Center in Houston. Free admission. Yeah, International Owl Awareness Day celebration today.

3 to 7 this afternoon. You can stop by WFR and walk on. Yeah, they're celebrating 50 years. Got the open house going on. And also, while you're there, good sign up for our Passport to Paradise trip for two to somewhere tropical. Yeah, thanks to Sundance Travel and us at 100.5 The Hawk.

0: This variety of the 90s to now on 100.5 The Hike. Well, a little bit of history for you here. I was on this date in 1492. What is his name? Christopher Columbus. I don't know. I don't think they... See, in that rhyme, I don't think they say Christopher Columbus sailed the ocean blue. I think it goes, in 1492, Columbus sailed the ocean blue. And see, as a kid, I mean, that was one of the very few things I remember learning in school. But I was always, you know, I'd get it confused because is it 1492? Is it 1442, 52? I mean, because either way, it's the two that rhymes with the, you know, the blue parts, I guess. But yeah, 1492... That's when he sailed the ocean blue.
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6: Sunny skies this afternoon with daytime highs approaching 82. Mainly clear skies tonight, lows dip down to about 64. Slight chance for storms tomorrow, highs level off around 80, more clouds than sun. I'm meteorologist Kara Foster on 100.5 The Hawk. Currently, it's 78 degrees.

100.5, The Hawk, on the way after 2 o'clock. Your chance to win a pair of tickets to the 13th annual Lansing Tractor and Truck Pull. It's this Saturday. 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

On Earth Off on 100.5 The Hike, 79 in downtown Decorah. A couple things to celebrate today. Clean Your Floors Day. It's also National Watermelon Day. 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It'd probably be kind of sticky.

0: 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Well, in case you need to be rescued from some boredom this weekend, we got, we got your cure for that here. You could win a couple tickets if you call me right now, 563-382-1005. Your choice. 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
4: Sunny skies this afternoon with daytime highs approaching 82. Mainly clear skies tonight, lows dip down to about 64. Slight chance for storms. Tomorrow, highs level off around 80, more clouds than sun. I'm meteorologist Carol Foster on 100.5 The Hawk. Currently, it's 78 degrees.

0: It's the hike. Where would you like to go this weekend?
1: Country Jam.
0: Country Jam, perfect. Yeah, you get a couple tickets to Fort Dodge Country Jam. Got Travis Tritt performing down there. How does that sound for you?
1: That sounds amazing.
0: All right, perfect. Yeah, glad we could make a fun weekend for you. Hey, who is this calling today?
1: This is Ariana calling.
0: All right, and where are you calling from this afternoon?
1: From Harmony, Minnesota.
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1: You know what I thought I could smell this morning?
2: What?
1: Pencils. It smelled like someone had a case of pencils and put it right in front of my nose.
2: What are you talking about?
1: I don't know, but that's what I could smell on my way into work this morning. My first thought, of course, was like, oh, it's the smoke. But it was really weird.
3: Of all the things I could have imagined you saying.
1: Yeah.
3: Was good not morning. Gonna be pencils.
1: I don't know. It was weird. I don't know either.
3: Okay.
1: That's it.
3: I'm gonna go outside and smell now.
1: Go outside and smell like if pencils. You smell pencils.
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100.5 FM. The Hawk stop by WFR and walk on this afternoon. 3 to 7, got their 50th anniversary open house going on, and also your chance to get signed up in our Passport to Paradise giveaway. A trip for two, tropical trip for two, thanks to Sundance Travel. It's this afternoon, 3 to 7, WFR and walk on with The Hawk.

0: Yeah, no doubt that song is going to be the number one song of 2026. Ella Langley, Choosing Texas on 100.5 The Hawk. And no doubt that you could win $100.50 from us on Friday. I'll tell you how in just a couple minutes on The Hawk.
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0: The Hawk, 100.5. Yeah, coming up on Friday, you could win $100.50 from us by knowing this week's phrase that pays. Here it is. Psychiatry, now at WinMed. Yeah, to make an appointment now with Dr. Alicia Killian, you can call 3-2-2911 or just go to your MyChart.

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0: The best variety of the 90s to now on 100.5 The Hike. And yes, tomorrow night is National Night Out. Like the name implies, it happens all across the United States. Decorah, National Night Out going to be happening 5 to 7 tomorrow night at Phelps Park. Yeah, you can stop and buy, you know, free food, free admission, a lot of fun activities. You get to, you know, see, you know, friends, neighbors, meet some new people too. Always a fun time. National Night Out happening tomorrow night.
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9: Sunny skies this afternoon with daytime highs approaching 82. Mainly clear skies. Tonight, lows dip down to about 64. Slight chance for storms. Tomorrow, highs level off around 80. More clouds than sun. I'm meteorologist Kara Foster on 100.5 The Hawk. Currently, it's 78 degrees.

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Coming up at around 3:45, we'll find out who's celebrating a birthday today and also pick today's birthday club winner. And that lucky person gets to go to the Twisted Gnome in downtown Decorah. Still have time to get your birthday or somebody else.

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6: Bright sunshine expected this afternoon with daytime highs approaching 82. Mainly clear skies. Tonight, lows dip down to about 64. Cloudy skies with a few peaks of sun. Tomorrow, chance of thunderstorms. High temperatures reach up to 77. I'm meteorologist Carol Foster on 100.5 The Hawk. Right now, 79.
0: All right, 320 joke of the day on 100.5 The Hawk. So I went to the doctor and I said, I've got a problem with my ear. And he said, are you sure? And I said, yes, I'm definite. There you go. 320 joke of the day on 100.5 The Hawk. Glad you could hear it.

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Mostly sunny, 80 in downtown Decorah. Could see a rain tomorrow, maybe more heat later in the week. Maybe. Hopefully not, but maybe. Yeah. It's the Lock 100.5.

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0: Blind Melon from 100.5 The Hawk. Yeah, coming up after the forecast, we'll find out who's celebrating a birthday today. And one lucky birthday winner gets to go to the Twisted Gnome in downtown Decorah. I got that delicious Dole Whip. 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
6: Bright sunshine expected this afternoon with daytime highs approaching 82. Mainly clear skies. Tonight, lows dip down to about 64. Cloudy skies with a few peaks of sun. Tomorrow, chance of thunderstorms. High temperatures reach up to 77. I'm meteorologist Kara Foster on 100.5 The Hawk. Right now, 79.
0: Yeah, beautiful afternoon, and I guess a nice day to have a birthday. Two, we'll find out who is celebrating today. We'll start with yesterday, actually. Sunday, happy birthday to Mark Kennett. Also, Zach from Shelby Jerry celebrating yesterday. Bristol Parker, along with Kathy Reichs, Braden McLean, Addison Kennan, Alexis Odin, Garrett Lensing, and Chad Courtney all celebrating yesterday, Sunday the 2nd. Now on to today's birthdays here. Monday, celebrating in Waukon, Rob Johanningmeyer, along with Connie Stevens. Happy birthday. Sean Erickson, also celebrating today. Carol Foley, McKinley Mosman, Logan Haug, also Kennedy Vaught, Gavin Luzon. Happy birthday. Also, Noah Wade, Kyle Kreener, Jane Orvella, celebrating today, along with Rod Allendike, Beth Sims, Jim Harkness, Briley Burke, Karen Ford, and Emerson Rutt. So happy birthday to all those folks celebrating yesterday. And today we're going to send Rod Allendike to the Twisted Gnome in downtown Decorah. You can get us that address or pick that up here at the station anytime, whenever works for you. So yeah, happy birthday. Today's birthday winner, Twisted Gnome in downtown Decorah, Rod Allendyke. If you're celebrating tomorrow, I can get us that name, anytime between now and 7:45 tomorrow morning, or, for sure before 3:45. 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Just go to thehawkfm.com or give us a call, 563-382-1005. It's the 100.5 The Hawk Birthday Club. Just started it today. Happy birthday. We did have your name on the list there, too. So. Dua Lipa is on 100.5 The Hawk.

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9: Lows dip down to about 64 tonight under mainly clear skies. Chance of thunderstorms tomorrow. Daytime highs approaching 77. Cloudy skies with a few peaks of sun. Lows level off around 57 tomorrow night. Chance of thunderstorms. I'm meteorologist Kara Foster on 100.5 The Hawk. Right now, it's 81 degrees.

0: 90 Sunil on 100.5 The Hike, 80 in downtown Decorah. Sounds like we got somebody that wants to go somewhere fun this weekend. Hello there. Who is this?
1: Sean.
0: Sean, where are you calling from this afternoon?
1: Lime Springs.
0: Lime Springs, all right, perfect. Yeah, got Sweet Corn Days coming up this weekend. But hey, you want the Lansing Tractor and Truck Pull tickets, or do you want the Fort Dodge Country Jam with Travis Tritt there?
1: Country Jam, for sure.
0: All right, perfect. Yeah, should be a great show there down in Fort Dodge. But hey, what's your favorite radio station?
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I'm Eric Love. Free money, like Ricola, kind of that thing. 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

0: Flo Rida and David Guetta on 100.5 The Honky. I agree with the remark there from 2010. I know it's kind of scary to think that 2010 music is considered a throwback. Just think of what the music they're playing next door would be called. Yeah, like Ancient Relics. You know, that 70s music. Oh boy, that's all. And before my time, too. But anyways, coming up on Friday, you could win $100.50 from us if you know this week's phrase that pays. Here it is. Psychiatry. Now at WinMed. Yeah, WinMed welcomes Dr. Alicia Killian to its medical team. She joined just recently at the end of July here, expanding access to psychiatric care, addiction medicine, and a complex internal medicine services. Yeah, Dr. Killian also completed a fellowship in addiction medicine, allowing her to treat patients with the interconnected physical, mental health, and substance use concerns. So serving anybody ages 14 and up, also with depression, anxiety, PTSD, OCD, sleep disorders, eating disorders, cognitive disorders, and other substance use disorders. So once again, phrase that pays for Friday is this: psychiatry now at WinMed.
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5: Lows dip down to about 64 tonight under mainly clear skies. Chance of thunderstorms tomorrow. Daytime highs approaching 77. Cloudy skies with a few peaks of sun. Lows level off around 57 tomorrow night. Chance of thunderstorms. I'm meteorologist Carol Foster on 100.5 The Hawk. Currently 80. 100.

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1: Bella Kay on 100.5 The Hike, and now turn up the heat a little bit. Yeah, you know, that's what variety's all about. You get to kind of a nice song, and then you get a really, you know, pumping, thumping type song. I don't know. I need a thesaurus, I think. I can't, you know, even think of what I'm trying to say.

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1: With this information update, I'm Dylan Swenson. Five people were injured in a Friday afternoon accident on Highway 9 near the Decorah Airport. The Decorah Police Department says shortly after 3 p.m., vehicles driven by 27-year-old Karina Torres of Waukon and 28-year-old Alexis Mount of Decorah collided. Authorities say the two drivers and three passengers were injured and were transported by either ambulance or private vehicle to WinMed in Decorah. The accident remains under investigation. With this information update, I'm Darren Swenson.
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4: 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This is the closing market report for Monday, August 3rd. The Dow Jones Industrial Average was up 693 points today, closing at 53,178. The S&P 500 was up 111 points, closing at 7,600. And the NASDAQ was up 540 points, closing at 25,914. The following are some stocks of local interest. Alliant Energy was up 49 cents a share, closing at $71.27. Donaldson's was up $1.78 a share, closing at $96.02. Marriott was down $26 a share, closing at $346.83. Pepsi was up 7 cents a share, closing at $139.63. Stanley Black & Decker was up $3.53 a share, closing at $98.11. UPS was up $2.65 a share, closing at $106.87. And Walmart was down 49 cents a share, closing at $110.71. 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
7: Lows dip down to about 64 tonight under mainly clear skies. Chance of thunderstorms tomorrow. Daytime highs approaching 77. Cloudy skies with a few peaks of sun. Lows level off around 57 tomorrow night. Chance of thunderstorms. I'm meteorologist Kara Foster on 100.5 The Hawk. 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

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That's right, yeah, coming up on Friday. Here is a

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9: Lows dip down to about 64 tonight under mainly clear skies. Chance of thunderstorms tomorrow. Daytime highs approaching 77. Cloudy skies with a few peaks of sun. Lows level off around 57. Tomorrow night, chance of thunderstorms. I'm meteorologist Kara Foster on 100.5 The Hawk. Currently 80.

think it's crazy when you go to the grocery store and they're like, is that all? It's like, no, I'm just showing you what I have so far. I'll be back, though. August is here. All kinds of new music. Your shout-outs, dedications, and requests. My name is Mason. The phones are open. What do you want to hear? What are you doing tonight? I promise we'll answer. Just call 85 Live Line.

0: talk. Speaking of phones, ours are open right now. Just call or text 85 Liveline. Hello.
1: Yeah, Drop Dead by Olivia Rodrigo.
0: Yeah, okay, right now. Who's this?
1: This is Mike.
0: Mike, where are you?
1: I am on my way home from work and going to see my girlfriend.
0: Nice. What city and state?
1: On my way to Northfield, Vermont.
0: Ah, cool. And what do you have planned with her?
1: I was hoping we could just make something good for dinner and watch a movie and then go, yeah.
0: All right. And then see what happens after that.
1: Yeah, you don't understand.
0: No. We can think in our heads. You're going to do your taxes and play checkers.
1: Yeah. Yep.
0: Have a great time and welcome into August. Thanks for calling Liveline.
1: Thanks, man. You too.

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I don't know how this happened, but somehow Mason Kelter is now on famousbirthdays.com. I'm the 34th most popular Mason in the world. It's crazy.

0: Who sings it?
1: Is it Capital City?
2: That's right.
0: Hey, yes it is. What's your name?
1: It's Eric.
0: Hi, Eric. Where are you calling from?
1: I'm calling from St. Cloud, Minnesota.
0: All right. Well, we are going to send you a lovely Liveline t-shirt, which will be at your house the next couple of weeks. It's got our logo on it. It's nice, simple, black. You'll look so stylish,
1: Eric. Well, black one, huh?
0: Yeah. Hang on. We'll get your address, bro.
1: All right.
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0: of it.
1: 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Hello, Liveline. What do you want to hear?
2: Hi, I'd like to hear something by Taylor Swift.
1: Okay, how about I Knew It, I Knew You, or Antihero, or The Fate of Ophelia, or Opalite?
2: Whichever one you
1: want to
2: play.
1: Oh, gosh, please don't do this to me. What's your name?
2: My name's Chelsea.
1: Chelsea, where are you calling from?
2: St. Malo, Manitoba.
1: What's going on tonight?
2: We are driving to go camping at a resort just tonight, a couple days, short and sweet.
1: Have you done it before?
2: We have, yes.
1: Is it usually a positive experience, or are you trying to redeem from last time?
2: No, it's fun. There's lots of water slides for the kids, so we're going to have fun.
1: Oh, there you go. We'll have a great time as we slip slide through August. Thanks for

0: live line. Who's this?
1: This is Owen from Keene, New Hampshire.
0: Hi, Owen. What do you want to hear?
1: Yeah, what's that, like, echoes to this song? It's Cool Kids or something?
0: Oh, wow. Talk about a one-hit wonder. I forgot about that. How'd you remember it?
1: I love that song. I heard that when I was such a kid, like, years ago.
0: Were you a cool kid?
1: I miss it. Hell yeah, I was a cool kid. This Goose a cool kid, too.
0: Especially if you were listening to this song.
1: Oh, yeah. Just driving through Keene right now.
0: All right.
2: Summer job finally wrapped up.
1: Yep. All the kids are going back home, so we're good now.
0: All right. All the cool kids, thanks for calling Liveline. Here's your song, 2014.

0: man.
1: Hello, Lifeline. What do you want to hear?
2: Oh, hi. Just want to hear Ariana Grande.
1: Yeah, which one?
2: Okay, We Can Be Friends. Oh. I'll do that one.
1: All right, that is a good song. What's your name?
2: Oh, my God. Saido.
1: Where are you calling from?
2: Vermont.
1: Vermont, what town?
2: I'm on Burlington right now.
1: Nice. What are you doing tonight?
2: Just chilling with my husband.
1: Yeah. You like the new album? Have you heard it yet?
2: I heard a few, the ones you play only.
1: Yeah. I think it really is a good album, but is missing a big smash hit like Into You or Dangerous Woman or No Tears Left to Cry or even We Can't Be Friends.
2: Oh, yeah, that's good. I'm ready to hear. I'm excited.
1: Well, we love you, and thanks for calling Lifeline.
2: Thank you.
1: Bye-bye. Bye.

0: yes. Tame Impala and Jenny. They did a little surprise performance during Kevin. That's Tame Impala's real name, Kevin Parker. She came out and sang that song with him, and everybody went crazy, of course. That's the reason it's now the number one most played song on pop radio over the past 4 weeks. 4 weeks in a row. It's his first number one song ever, and he's actually been putting out music for about 10 years now. Has a couple songs with over a billion streams on Spotify. It somehow was never really mainstream till this year. So congratulations, Tame Impala and Jenny. It's also our 14th most requested song last week. Anyways, my name's Mason. Your shout-outs and dedications all night long. 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
14: Lows dip down to about 64 tonight under mainly clear skies. Chance of thunderstorms tomorrow. Daytime highs approaching 77. Cloudy skies with a few peaks of sun. Lows level off around 57 tomorrow night. Chance of thunderstorms. I'm meteorologist Kara Foster on 100.5 The Hawk. Right now, it's 78 degrees.

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0: Yeah, Stereo Hearts.
1: Yep, that's the one.
0: They were going to call it Mono Hearts, but that didn't go over well with some people.
1: No, they like it bumping a little bit more.
0: Yeah, who's this?
1: Havana and Lincoln out in Oz, Michigan.
0: Oh, all right. Well, you say that so secretive, like you don't want people to hear.
1: Oh, no, nobody can hear. If anybody hears, I'll be ruined.
0: Well, we won't broadcast this with anybody except for everybody listening right now. It's private, our little secret.
1: We have a little, what do you call that? Private show, if you will.
0: We got our private show. Yeah, well, that's on my OnlyFans.
1: Oh, how much is that a month?
0: Enough to pay my salary every year.
1: Lucky you.
0: Let's play it right now. Thanks for calling, Live Line.
1: Thank you.

0: say.
1: Hello, Live Line. What do you want to hear?
2: How about Macklemore?
1: Yeah. Maybe Thrift Shop, Can't Hold Us?
2: Can't Hold Us.
1: There we go. Nice energetic song to get everybody going on a miserable Monday. What's your name?
2: I'm Ryan.
1: Ryan, where are you calling from?
2: Winnipeg.
1: Is this Ryan Lewis of Macklemore and Ryan Lewis?
2: Nope.
1: No. We haven't heard from him in a while either. I don't know what's going on. They kind of faded away.
2: Yeah.
1: Sad what happens to these celebrities. What are you doing tonight?
2: Just chilling out, driving the kids.
1: Cool. Did you have a nice weekend?
2: I did.
1: Good.
2: Long weekend for us, so it's still going.
1: Nice. Well, thanks for calling Live Line. Here's your song. Enjoy the rest of it. And summertime.